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Hey, happy Saturday night. I'm Zach Dillon. How you doing? We got to talk about this one Chicago gas station. I wish it was here, gas station. What they did this week, massive. It would have caused mass hysteria here. We'll do it 7 minutes away. I'm sorry.

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1: 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What up? It's Zach Dillon and Busch Garden Summer of Wonder kicks off on June 26th. 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

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It's, you know what? Fred Showtime, Monday morning. Get your week kicked off with a good laugh. Make it a part of your new week.

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Chime in today. What's on your mind? It's Zach Dillon on Party 107.7. When you listen to us on the iHeart app, you hit the talk back mic. It's like a red microphone. And you can leave us a message right now.

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1: 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I'll tell you about that in 7 minutes.

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Have you seen that new trend on TikTok? It's actually, they're calling it like the latest summer snack that's taking over. Kool-Aid pineapples. You heard about this? All right, we're going to tell you what it is in about 10 minutes. Here's Tame Impala.

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And, of course, the Fred Show's back Monday. 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

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Zara Larson, this is Lush Life.

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All right, don't go far. We got more of your favorites on the way. 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Just FYI.

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1: Sunday fun day. I think we should make it a little extra fun for you, shall we? It's Rach. Keep hanging out with me. We have some national holidays for you to celebrate coming up right after Zara Larsson and Midnight Sun. So don't go anywhere.

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2: 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Hey, it's Rach, and start your day with the Fred Show. 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
1: All right, my loves, it's Rach. 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

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Justin Bieber, Tate McRae, anything else you want to hear? 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Ella Langley now, Choosing Texas.

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Dua Lipa, a married woman, right? Longtime boyfriend, married to him now. A very classy wedding. Do you see the photos? Here's Dua Lipa.

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What up? It's Raf. Thanks for making us a part of your day. We're always making this playlist for you 24/7 on the iHeart app. Download it and make us your number one preset, and you're always one tap away.

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Harry Styles first. The Great Divide. 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

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Stay here for Harry Styles, American Girls. I'm playing it in 3 minutes. Justin Bieber now, Daisy's Party 107.7.

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0: 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I'm Ryan O'Brien. I'm back with Justin Bieber's UConn next.
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Halsey, Without Me, is playing now.

0: 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The biggest hits and standing in front of the AC. 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

0: 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So if you're getting out of the car in the morning, you miss something, just recap it right there in the palm of your hand. 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I'm Ryan O'Brien, back with Somber, back to Friends next.
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0: 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It is going to happen all around the country on this certain date. 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
0: And a few World Cup terms that you need to know as you watch over the next month or so. Mm-hmm. 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

0: your home of the Fred Show, Party 107.7. It's Mikey V, Frankie V, and Gianna. Hey, Kelly, would you like to enhance your relationship this summer?
1: Who wouldn't? Of course.
2: Yeah.
1: Of
2: course.
0: One simple thing you need to do. And I think it's okay. One of those things we take for granted when we actually do it, but it's going a long road trip with your special somebody.
1: Well, is it my music playlist or his? Because I don't know about that.
2: That's how fights start.
0: Well, funny you ask. What they say to do is turn it down and enjoy each other's time. Everybody is so busy. How often do you actually sit down with your man and say, how was your day? What stresses do you have? What things would you like to do this summer? It gives you the opportunity as you sit in that car on that long road trip to have those conversations you're too busy to have when you're at home.
1: Road trip, here we come.
0: It sounds like you either grow closer or break up by the end of the drive. One of the two.
2: I was going to say, I had a teacher in high school say, if you really want to know if somebody's the one, go on a long road trip and see how it goes. And that's your answer.
0: Yeah, at some point you end up hitchhiking and neither was it meant to be.
1: If it was a fight in the car, it'd be my boyfriend hitchhiking, not me. I'd keep going.
2: There you go. Yep.

0: 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It's Mikey V, Frankie V, and Gianna.
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0: 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Are you smarter than a V Bro? You can play along as well. We all play together next.

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1: Playing Are You Smarter Than a V-Bro? We got Kristen on the phone. Which brother do you want to play against, Mikey V or Frankie V?
2: Let's go with Mikey.
0: Ooh, I'm in the hot seat.
1: The first person to get two questions right will be the winner. Kristen, you get the first one. Kristen, there's a brand new Netflix Scooby-Doo live-action remake coming out in 2027. The last live-action Scooby-Doo movie from 2002, the Mystery Inc. crew broke up, but they inevitably got back together after investigating a haunted theme park called what?
2: Oh, gosh. 2002. I don't know if I can day my memory back to that. Was it... I have no idea.
1: Mikey, do you want to steal that by any chance?
0: Spooky-Doo.
1: Ooh, that's incorrect, but you were close.
0: Oh, I got it.
1: The theme park was called Spooky Island.
0: Oh.
1: I asked the name of the theme park. You almost had it, Mikey. Well,
0: 25 years of memory got a little messed up there. I was close. Half a point, no?
1: No. It is back over to you.
0: I was pretty confident there, too.
1: It's back over to you. You could get a full...

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0: The DM we got says, my boyfriend hooked up with my mother.
1: This is a crazy story. Yeah. We'll explain how and why next and get them advice inside group chat.

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1: Have you ever found like a random hair in your food?
0: Yeah. Is it okay to continue to eat that meal afterwards?
1: Mm.
0: Don't lie, we've all debated it.
1: Yep.
0: I will let you know if you can still eat that meal. We'll talk more next.

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1: Hey, Denise, I have a hypothetical question for you, okay?
2: Okay.
1: You go out to dinner, the meal comes out, it looks beautiful. You stick your fork in to have that first bite, and you see a piece of hair in your food. What do you do?
2: I let them know. Yeah, I don't get mad.
1: Okay.
2: I let them know, and they're going to replace it.
0: Yeah, I'm kind of on your vibe. I don't freak out. It's nice to let them know. People make mistakes.
3: It depends on how good the food is. I've had meals where they were just so delicious, and I found a little itty-bitty
0: hair. And you've eaten through the hair?
3: Yeah, but there's been meals where I found a long hair, and I almost like puked everywhere.
1: But what Jetta said first is the best thing to do. Don't worry about it. They say hair is not really a bad thing. Even though it might put off your meal and you think it's gross, it's not going to make you sick. Hair, which is made of a protein called keratin, actually doesn't typically cause any issues or make you sick ever. So you can literally pull it out, put it on the floor in your napkin, and forget about it and move on and not cause any issues at all.
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0: 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It's Mikey V, Frankie V, and Gianna.
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0: Is this good or bad? There's been a study. 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We'll talk more next.

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1: We always appreciate you hanging out with us on your Sunday.
0: Ooh, yeah, it means a lot to us. We're out of here. We'd love to connect, though. Hit us up on Instagram anytime, @VBrosOnAir.